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And I'm doubtful that I could get these lyrics out, oh. 'Cause I think fast, but I sing slow.